0: Look alive, sunshine.
1: 109 in the sky, but the pigs won't quit. You're here with me, Dr. Death Defying. I'll be your surgeon, your proctor, your helicopter, pumping out the slaughtermatic sounds to keep you live. A system failure for the masses, antimatter for the master plan. Louder than God's revolver and twice as shiny. This one's for all you rock and rollers.

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Uusinta sunnuntaina aamu 10. Radio Rock. If you take a step towards me, you will take my breath away. So I'll keep you close and keep my secrets safe.

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The feelings disappear. You are someone else.

Πάντα προζεντία ροκ. Wherever she walks, she'll be captivating under me. 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

0: 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Radio Rock.
1: Hey everyone, it's Duff McKagan back at you for another week of Three Chords and the Truth. I'm without, once more, my wife, Susan Holmes McKagan, my partner at Three Chords and the Truth. What happens when you go on the road, which I am now, I'm still in Brazil. I'm in Belém, Brazil, which is the seat where Açaí Bowl comes from. I'm at they call this the gateway to the Amazon. I'm here. We're playing a gig here. And then we're off to Florida. We're going to play some F1 stuff. We're playing the Daytona show, which will be killer. And so we'll see you guys soon. I'm kind of doing... My aim was to do a full 70s playlist today. I kind of ventured out of the 70s a little bit with my Rush song, but that'll come later. But we're going to start the set off right now with David Bowie, Rebel Rebel.
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0: Duff McKagan, yeah, Susan Holmes McKagan, Three Chords and the Truth, Radio Rockilla sunnuntaisin iltakasilta.
1: And that was Thin Lizzy, The Boys Are Back in Town, a classic from the 70s, as I'm doing my 70s-ish playlist here today on Three Chords and the Truth. This is Duff McKagan. I'm on tour, as I said earlier. So I'm in a hotel room. Hopefully this sounds okay. I've gotten word back that a couple of the shows sounded weird, but it's just because I'm in different hotel rooms, so the ambience of the room sounds different. Nothing I could do to help it. Plus Susan's not here. You don't have her warmth. It's just me, guys. Just me. From Seattle, Washington, the homegirls. This is Heart. This is Crazy on You.
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1: Rumors spreading round, United takes his time. About to check outside the games. And you know what I'm talking about. Just let me know if you wanna go to that home out on the range. They got a lot of nice girls.

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1: That was ZZ Top with the classic LaGrange. I've been looking through playlists. We play a lot of new music on this show when we can. And sometimes I just kind of like, I'll be flying. Sometimes I'll be on stage playing our set and thinking of like, what kind of playlist do I want to do on the radio show? I landed on a 70s thing. I'm not sure why. We played a Sabbath song the other night. We played Sabbath, Bloody Sabbath, and that might have spurred me on to do like a 70s type of show. I have played that song on the show a number of times, so I won't do that again. A classic band from the 70s who came out and really turned things around with their version of rock and roll. This is Cheap Trick, Surrender.
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0: 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Three Chords and the Truth. 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
1: And that was the amazing Free with All Right Now. Of course, Free turned into, in a way, into Bad Company in about 1974, 75. But Free, if you're not hip with Free, there's a couple really great Free records that kind of every song's a damn hit. If you ask me for the kind of rock and roll I dig. As I said, we're out here with Guns N' Roses. We are touring. We're playing all kinds of new songs in our set and different songs and the new singles we have, Nothing and Atlas. But I'm going to go way back. It's not the 70s. This is where I jump out of the 70s a little bit because we weren't around in the 70s. I was alive. But this is Guns N' Roses. This is My Michelle.
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0: Duff McKagan, yeah, Susan Holmes McKagan, Three Chords and the Truth, Radio Rockilla sunnuntaisin iltakasilta.
1: And that was My Michelle by Guns N' Roses. I'm reading a book right now. It's about the Edmund Fitzgerald. If you know about, I was alive. It was in the 70s, 1975, when this big sort of like, you know, the Great Lakes has all this massive shipping in it. Those lakes, when the storms come up, are worse than the Atlantic Ocean or the Pacific Ocean, because the waves in those lakes get really sharp, really heavy, really fast, and they don't break down. The waves don't break down. There's no salt in the water to bring the waves down, so they just tear the crap out of boats. And that's what happened to the Edmund Fitzgerald. That's just a little side note history lesson for you. It has nothing to do with the next song I'm going to play you. And this song, again, is not from the 80s, but our 70s, but close enough. I think it was about 1981. This is Rush. This is Tom Sawyer.
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1: This is Duff McKagan, Three Chords and the Truth. If you guys want to request a song, go to my lovely wife's Instagram and DM her at Susan Holmes McKagan. She goes through these DMs and she'll find some requests. Say your name, we'll give you a shout out, all that kind of stuff. She will be back on the show for next week. But for now, it's just me. We're going to end this 70s tinged playlist and show with some Aerosmith. This is Dream On.
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bullshit. Fuck, let's figure it out. 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Fuck, let's figure it out. Fuck, let's figure it out. Let's figure it out. No bullshit. Fuck, let's figure it out. No bullshit. 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Fuck, let's